0: don't know, I was really drunk at the time.
1: You just told me it was in Cumberland's number 2. He was asking why he wasn't coming up on field 11. So after yelling and screaming and telling him why he wasn't coming up on field 11.

We'll stock up on some rations, so we don't have to leave this room. Out there don't care what happens.